0: but I don't now. All the mental avenues that I could go down, get traversed, parallel universes merge. Eyes on the ceiling, it begins to burn. Yo, the roof is on fire. My paralyzed body perspires. Jaw stuck shut through the wire. Mind mucked up from the mire. Then the moment expires, replaced by spiraling shapes I admire. Brain breaks into makeshift scenes. Leafy green trees that sway in the breeze. Laying on a raft by a beach on an island off Greece. I can nearly feel peace, no message to be gleaned. Nearly feel sleep. Next snap, whiplash, I take 40 lashes. For 40 winks, alarm clock laughing. I thought I had it, slipped through my fingers like sand. I daydream, I have nightmares. 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In the pillowcase, neither side is ever cold. Weighted blanket can't match the heavy load. Voice in my head trying to reach for my soul. But behold, I drift, catch a whiff of oncoming respite. I reach out with open arms.
1: No one here is not a dreamer, am I right? Not in a world like this. Why are we all still waiting to live our dreams?

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1: Yo, yo, Premier? Yeah, what's up, G? That trip to L.A. may be delayed.
2: Wow, what's up? I'm on my way to the airport now.
1: Yeah, well, your boy Guru got knocked.
2: What?
1: I don't know what this is about. Sounds crazy, man. Something about a gun.

0: 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Do something to get killed. To get killed.
1: Just take it down.
2: It's a different world. Street world and the back world, you know?
3: Bottom line.
2: Bottom line.
3: Right out.
2: It's a whole

0: 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Yeah.
1: Fuck you, talking about. I don't know
2: what that for sure. You won't be seen on the album.
1: Fuck that, nice. Yeah, I'll be nice to you now. I'm about to go back.
2: They gonna get loud. No. Probably ain't got no record player nowhere.

30s on them Yerkes. Got me zerping, choking off the threats. Smoking, leaning, floating off a flat screen. Hiding a wiffle duster with no vaccine. Serving all the J's, pops, cluckers, and the smack fiends. 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

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It's in the Word. 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Ask and it will be given to you. 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

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Cop this on the black market. Gourmet dish, I covered all bases. County court cases. I caught a case at the horse races. Tom Ford framing. 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I pop a Quaalude and feel famous.

millions, the rhyme grew exponentially. The Rock is the team, when I swing, they clear the bench for me. Prima Donna, draped in Laura Piana, never crunch under pressure like Cuba and Men of Honor. What you expect, your honor? The title red dope, we plant flags on our enemy sands and burn our boats coast to coast. It's

in black and white, in the middle of the colors. The windows, the soil, the absence of water.